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Now and then I think of

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Let's go back to 91.

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0: 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Can't help but think of Shrek when I hear that song. 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Let's get a bit of Oasis happening. Their 90s English rock. You'll hear Wonderwall. Such a good song. Inside the next 10 minutes.
1: I need a bloody break. Trip a day to LA.
2: It's a winning Wednesday.
1: Woohoo! Thank you, Kim.
0: Gee, the winning Wednesday's been pretty fun, hasn't it? The phones, they've been going bonkers. I have a 30-second timer here and I answer as many calls as I can in that time. All those people get in the running to win a trip a day to LA, United Flight 97.3. So let's start. Christy in Budrum, you're in the running to go to LA.
3: Woohoo, thank you.
0: Grant up on the sunny coast, do you want to go in the boarding lounge for LA?
4: Yes, seriously?
0: Seriously, you're in, mate.
4: Oh, my God, thank you so much.
0: And where do we go now? Bray Park. Tracy, let's get you in the boarding lounge.
5: Oh, thank you so much. That's so exciting.
0: Let's also go Ben in Tarragindi, Sally in Kalanga, Nerida in Runcorn. You're in the running to head to LA.
5: Oh, thank you so much.
0: I'm squeezing in one more. Leone, Everton Hills. Want to go to LA?
6: I would absolutely love to. It's been way too long for holidays and hanging out for In-N-Out burgers.
0: Yes. How good are they? Oh, my gosh.
6: They are the best. Yep. The whole time we were on the West Coast, it's where we sort them out.
0: Totally. The chips too, with like the cheesy topping and stuff you can get.
6: Oh, just amazing.
0: Oh, it's got us excited. Well, let's get you in the boarding lounge, hey?
6: Oh, thanks so much, Georgie. I really appreciate it. I've been trying every day.
0: Oh, well, Will and Woody, they could be giving you a call this afternoon. Tinseltown awaits. Fly United Airlines to Los Angeles and step into the spotlight. Book at united.com. There is another shot to get yourself in the running to win this trip a day to LA with Smallsy from 3. So keep it on Kiss.
7: Brisbane traffic. Brisbane traffic.
8: Got a building fire on Caxton Street, left lane opposite Chapel Street, Petrie Terrace, causing a slight delay through there at the moment. Also getting delays building East Carroll Park through Heathwood for the local motorway. And traffic quite heavy inbound now on the Riverside Expressway. Also building up the Western Freeway to Victory Pocket. SP Mazda's huge end of financial year mayhem is here. ABN are private, everyone saves. First in, best dress, Gympie Road, Asplee. The Kiss cars remaining fine, partly cloudy for this afternoon. Right now, 26 degrees, and that's Kiss traffic and weather together.
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0: All the variety, all day, with Olivia Dean. It's Georgie. We've got Robin, Kip and Corey Oates back in breakfast. Will and Woody from 4 o'clock. But coming up at 3 o'clock, this is a big deal. The Smallsy Show has Billie Eilish on. Yeah, she's huge, co-hosting with Smallsy. I know some teenage girls, friends of mine, their daughters, who camped out in tents at Boondall to try and be front row at a Billie Eilish gig. Wow, what a following. I love this one, Birds of a Feather. So don't go anywhere. Hear Billie Eilish live in the studio with Smallsy next. And he's got another shot for you to win a trip a day to LA flying United Flight 97.3. Don't go anywhere. The Smallsy Show is next. A kiss.
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20: Brisbane traffic. A broken down car carrier, Houghton Highway, southbound. It's in the left lane after Ted's Mount Bridge at Brighton. There's a car broken down at Murarrie Gateway Motorway, southbound. That's on the left shoulder before the Wynnum Road off-ramp, and the speed limit has been reduced to 80. Emergency works in Maruka for Tarragindi Road at Moresby Street. 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The KissCast down to 17 tonight, top of 27. Tomorrow and partly cloudy. 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
39: 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Hello, everybody. Welcome to your Wednesday.

Billie Eilish and Bad Guy in the Smallsy Show tonight here at Kiss. Okay, are we ready? The Hit Me Hard and Soft movie. The tour in 3D. It's in cinemas tomorrow. I've got your tickets. Oh, hello. I got tickets for you to win to it. I guess I'm pretty glad. 131065. Call right now while we

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1: Will and Woody, hope you're having a wonderful drive home. Woods.
2: Will.
1: Yeah.
2: Very hot goss that I want to share with you.
1: Yes.
2: It's just breaking.
1: Yes.
2: Jacob Elordi.
1: Yes.
2: Is dating Kendall Jenner.
1: Yeah, I knew that.
2: What?
1: Yeah.
2: How have you known that for?
1: Yeah, I actually had this chat with Joe before.
2: What do you mean? Sorry.
1: Yeah,
2: Reddit,
1: I know.
2: Reddit. You've got it through Reddit. You're
1: actually,
2: on Reddit.
1: No, I actually didn't get it through Reddit.
2: How'd you get it?
1: I can't say, but I knew.
2: Yeah. Oh, no, hang on.
1: Annalise would be up in arms because you found out today, didn't you?
3: No, I knew.
1: A bit slow.
3: I've known for a few hours.
4: No, I've

0: up early. It's Will and Woody keeping you up.
1: Very, very excited to announce, Wilbur, that we are joined right now by one of our favourite comedians of all time. Their name is Susie Eddie Izzard. The remix to Alive is on now around Australia. Tickets at eddieizzard.com. But welcome to the show, Susie Eddie Izzard.
2: Thanks so much for joining us, Susie. Great to see you.
3: Thank you. I'm sorry to confuse everyone with my Susie Eddie Izzard. I've just added Susie. There's no dead names. Some people, my brother goes Eddie, then calls me Susie, Susie Eddie, Eddie. Some people call me Susie Eddie. But anyway, I've become a three-name person, like a Billy Bob Thornton or a Francis Ford Coppola. Millie Bonnie Bon Jovi. I'm a three-name person.
2: You always did stand up in full drag. Most of the time?
3: I got the drag queens have done fierce things, beautiful things, but I've always never been drag. I'm trans. Drag is like a heightened theatricality about it. And you've seen drag queen, I think.
2: Yeah.
3: It's a lip syncing thing and there's a whole performance thing. Whereas I'm pop down the shops and get a Kit Kat. and I happen to be wearing whatever I'm wearing, but I'm touring Hamlet around the world.

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1: Yeah, because people have amazing stories to tell. And, you know, in Brisbane, it's not 6 degrees of separation, it's 2.
0: Yes.
1: Always. Yes.
0: And so we had this caller just last week. And it turned out that that you knew this person from elsewhere, Corey. In fact, quite intimately.
2: Lisa, do I know you?
3: Yeah, I was the nurse in the delivery of your first baby.
2: Oh, Monty!
3: Yeah.
2: Oh,
3: wow. Hilarious in theatre.
2: Thank you.
1: Oh, what did he do?
0: Yeah.
3: Oh, the biggest thing I can remember.

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